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1: Today's band is originally from Maryland, so moving out to L.A. to record music was a bit of a culture shock for them. Joel Madden said they came out to L.A. to make the record after touring nonstop for 2 years and saw a lot of people they weren't used to. People with a lot of money, a bunch of famous people, and they noticed how unhappy a lot of them were. They'd hear them complaining and they were like, well, if it's making you unhappy, we'll take it. Right? By the way, if I ever strike, I mean, when I strike it rich, if you ever hear me complaining, please slap me back to reality. Good Charlotte has your Valley Toyota Dealers Ride Home Rewind today with Lifestyles of the Rich and Famous on Alt-AZ.

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1: Oh, here's a good one we don't get to hear very often. From the AltAZ app for Karen Krisnick. It says, any chance you guys could play Boycott Heaven by The Format? Thank you. Yes, there is a pretty good chance of that. Let's get it on.

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right after the Offspring play the Aftershock Festival out in Sacramento. They'll be here a couple weeks later playing Arizona State Fair. We'll have more tickets to that as we get closer to that date. In the meantime, I've got another code for AirAltAZ Flight 3, so you can go to the Aftershock Festival coming up here at 6 o'clock.

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1: Code for the 6 o'clock hour is bong. Like, the bell went bong. I know, it's not what came to your mind. Bong, I know what you're thinking.
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12: 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Mostly cloudy this evening with a chance of overnight storms, low 82. Cloudy again tomorrow with a chance of rain, high 94. And that's Thursday's Valley weather.
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All right, my beautifuls, I'm Dustin. Sleep well, party safe. Thank you, as always, for listening today. Much appreciated. I'm going to be off tomorrow. I've got in-laws in town. We're going to be hanging out with them all weekend. So I will not talk to you again until Monday. But I hope you have a fantastic weekend. And I'm going to leave you with new music from Bad Omens. This is Dying to Love on Alt-8.

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16: 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Mostly cloudy this evening with a chance of overnight storms, low 82. Cloudy again tomorrow with a chance of rain, high 94. And that's Thursday's Valley weather.
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19: 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Mostly cloudy this evening with a chance of overnight storms, low 82. Cloudy again tomorrow with a chance of rain, high 94. And that's Thursday's Valley weather.
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13: 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Mostly cloudy this evening with a chance of overnight storms, low 82. Cloudy again tomorrow with a chance of rain, high 94. And that's Thursday's Valley weather.
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1: 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As we make our final descent into Sacramento, we're looking at clear skies with a 100% chance of guitar riffs, gusts of pyro, isolated crowd surfers, and heavy distortion moving in from the west.
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18: 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Going down at Desert Diamond Arena in Glendale this time. 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We'll see you out at Lerner and Rose back to school event tomorrow from 4 to 6.
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1: Last code of the day, then back at it every hour on the hour, 6 a.m. to 11 p.m. tomorrow. 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

0: is your captain speaking. As we make our final descent into Sacramento, we're looking at clear skies with a 100% chance of guitar riffs, gusts of pyro, isolated crowd surfers, and heavy distortion moving in from the west.
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2: Hey, this is Matt from Cage the Elephant. 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The song Beaches in Tennessee kind of tells that story from a somewhat fictionalized narrative, more lighthearted version, where at night maybe I plan my escape. But on a deeper level, the song carries this underlying sentiment of having a need of being rescued. Rather than being a dark and heavy song, we tried to keep it light and playful.
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3: 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A confirmation text validating the entry into the sweepstakes will follow. 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Unless otherwise indicated, there's a limit of one entry per contest per person and one winner per household. Webcasts are on a delayed basis, which may affect the webcast listener's ability to participate in any contest. Station will not accept collect calls. Station is not responsible for problems accessing the station website and social media pages. Problems sending a text, telephone line unavailability, busy signals, operator interference, and technical or atmospheric conditions that disrupt the completion of an entry or phone call. The criteria and process for selecting winners, the number of winners, the specific prizes to be awarded, and the values of prizes will typically be stated on our website. This information may be periodically included in our on-air promotions and on respective social media pages. Unless otherwise stated, winners will be notified by email or phone. Odds of winning will be dependent upon the number of eligible entries received. The winner is responsible for all income taxes due as a result of accepting a prize, and an IRS Form 1099 may be submitted to applicable taxing authorities. Unless otherwise stated, each winner must claim the prize in person. The prize must be claimed at the Alt-AZ 93.3 studios during normal business hours within 10 to 30 days from the day the prize is won. Failure to meet this deadline shall be deemed forfeiture of the right to claim the prize. Individuals must be at least 16 years or older at the time of entry and be legal residents of Arizona to be eligible to participate in Alt-AZ 93.3 contests. Unless otherwise specified, winners may only win one prize within a 30-day period. Contest deadlines will typically be stated on the station website and may be periodically included in on-air promotions. By participating in any Alt-AZ 93.3 contest, you agree to fully release and indemnify Hubbard Radio Phoenix LLC, Hubbard Radio LLC, and any contest sponsors from all liability. 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Prizes are non-transferable and non-exchangeable and must be taken in their entirety. By entering, each contestant agrees to comply with all rules governing the sweepstakes or contest. And finally, complete contest rules are available at www.altaz933.com.
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3: Tomorrow, some of us will wake up and it will be our last day on this earth. It will be unexpected and without warning. 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

0: Tower Captain speaking. As we make our final descent into Sacramento, we're looking at clear skies with a 100% chance of guitar riffs, gusts of pyro, isolated crowd surfers, and heavy distortion moving in from the west.
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11: 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Showers early, then partly sunny. This afternoon's high 95. Mostly cloudy this evening with a chance of storms, low 82. And that's Friday's Valley weather.
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8: 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Showers early, then partly sunny, this afternoon's high 95, mostly cloudy this evening with a chance of storms, low 82, and that's Friday's Valley weather.
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1: Hey, it's Izzy on Altesi. I am out for the day, but I'm playing back some of my favorite Blow My Mind calls. I recently asked, if you could change anything about your wedding day, what would it be? Here was Megan's answer.
2: I would have changed the wedding guest taking a giant dump on the side of the road as everyone drove up to the wedding venue.
1: What?
2: Yeah.
1: Like, they couldn't wait?
2: They couldn't wait. It was an outdoor venue. It was up in the mountains in a different state. Like, that stands out as the guy not even going behind a tree.
1: Finding
2: a boulder to hide behind.
1: Oh, that's amazing. What a memory, though, you know?
2: Yeah. I mean, it was a metaphor for what was to come, I think.
1: Oh, no! If only you knew that back then. It's Altesi.

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15: 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Showers early, then partly sunny. This afternoon's high 95. Mostly cloudy this evening with a chance of storms, low 82. And that's Friday's Valley weather.
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20: 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Traffic's being taken off the freeway at Avondale Boulevard. No estimated time of reopen. 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

0: All day Z, it's Izzy. I'm out for the day, but I'm playing back some of my favorite blow my mind calls. I recently asked, what was your most embarrassing AIM screen name back in the day? Here was Webbs.
1: Back in middle school, I was Pimp Freak 2.
0: Stop it! Pimp Freak 2?
1: Yes, it was Pimp Freak 2. Like, I'm from Atlanta, so one of my friends was, we were like, leaving football practice or class, I can't remember what, but he was like talking to one girl and then like literally talking to another girl, and this dude walks up, he was like, dude, like, you're a pimp freak. And I was like, I kind of like that.
0: Oh my god.
1: Of course Pimp Freak 1 and Pimp Freak was already taken.
0: I was gonna ask. Gotta love our young creativity. It's Alt AZ.
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14: 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Showers early, then partly sunny. This afternoon's high 95. Mostly cloudy this evening with a chance of storms, low 82. And that's Friday's Valley weather.
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1: Yo, it's Mo. 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
1: Hey, it's Izzy. I'm on a vacation for today, but I'm playing back some of my favorite blow my mind calls. Samantha was once involved in a road rage incident. Here was her story.
2: I was actually a teenager, and I was driving down the road with my friends going to the lake, and all of a sudden some orange slushy flies in my car. 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
1: Oh my gosh.
2: And then they throw it back in our car, and I end up cutting them off, and we come to a red light, and they rear-end me. So I get out of the car. And I threw the slush in the car and punched the kid in the face. And then me and my friends drove off to the lake.
1: Oh, my God. 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I love this so much.
2: I sure did.
1: Wow. 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
1: It's AltaZ. Izzy here. I am out for the day, but I'm playing back some of my favorite blow my mind calls. I once asked, what's the worst thing your pet has ever eaten? Here was Caesar's call.
2: So, long story short, it happened after an altercation with my friend. I ended up cutting off his finger into two pieces.
1: What?
2: And she ended up eating one of the pieces of his finger, and we were able to attach the bigger piece on, but she did eat about 2 inches of his finger off of the floor.
1: What?
2: Yeah, it was totally, we were freaking out trying to get her to spit it up, but she saw what happened, and she saw her moment, and she ran, and she got it.
1: How did you cut your friend's finger off?
2: Oh, I was in high school. He came at me with a metal ladle, and I pulled out a metal sword. It was a very, you're young and stupid is all I can say.
1: Oh, my God. That is all I can say. It's AltaZ 93.3.
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6: 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Showers early, then partly sunny, this afternoon's high 95. Mostly cloudy this evening with a chance of storms, low 82. And that's Friday's Valley weather.
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9: 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Loop 202 Santan westbound at Dobson, there's an accident blocking the HOV lane. Arizona Avenue at Ocotillo, there's an injury wreck. 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

0: Altesi Mornings with Izzy.
1: It's Altesi. I'm Izzy. I'm out for the day, but I'm playing back some of my favorite blow my mind calls. I recently asked, what was your food delivery nightmare story? Here was Smith's.
2: So I got food delivered from this pizza place. Actually, like, they delivered it. And we've eaten there multiple times, but, you know, it was a Friday night. Family's over, so we decided to And we had a couple different pizzas, like, you know, with olives on it and different stuff like that. I was eating a Hawaiian pizza. I wasn't looking down, like, the whole time I was eating, but I kind of had a feeling to. And right when I looked down, there was actually a cockroach, like, cooked in the pizza.
1: Cooked in it?
2: And, like, yeah, it was cooked in it. And right when I was, like, my body was, like, surrounding its body almost.
1: Oh, my God.
2: Like, right when I looked down, like, right there.
1: So, wow.
2: I had no idea if there was actually more cockroaches in any other pizza that people were eating. But,
1: right.
2: No one definitely ate the rest of the pizza.
1: Man, you gotta hope it was just the one, but where there's one cockroach, there's many cockroaches.
2: I know, yeah, seriously.
1: I'm never eating pizza again. It's Altesi.
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1: This is your captain speaking. As we make our final descent into Sacramento, we're looking at clear skies with a 100% chance of guitar riffs, gusts of pyro, isolated crowd surfers, and heavy distortion moving in from the west.
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19: 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Showers early, then partly sunny, this afternoon's high 95, mostly cloudy this evening with a chance of storms, low 82, and that's Friday's Valley weather.
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0: 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Best of.
1: Hey, it's Izzy. I'm out for the day, but I'm playing back some of my favorite calls here on Alt AZ from Blow My Mind. I once asked, what is something that's on your anti-bucket list, aka something you never want to do? Here was Mary Shell's story.
2: Cranberry picking. Apparently bog spiders are a thing.
1: What?
2: So when you go wading through the cranberries, they crawl all over you.
1: What?
2: So that's a nope.
1: Hang on! Cranberry picking has a ton of spiders that, like, attack you?
2: Yeah, so they flood the field to make the cranberries pop up, but all the spiders and things will just cling to the cranberries, and then they climb to the next tallest thing.
1: No! No!
2: Yep.
1: No!
2: Yeah, it's an instant nope.
1: No! Are they big?
2: I have no idea. I just know I don't want to do it.
1: Yeah, like, what's worse, like, seeing it from a mile away or just having, like, a million little ones on you? Oh, my God, oh, no.
2: It's making me squirm.
1: You're ruining my day, Mary Shell. What the hell? I still have nightmares from that. Thanks, Mary Shell. It's Alt AZ. 93.3 Alt AZ.

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1: Salt AZ, I'm Izzy and I'm out for the day, but I'm playing back some of my favorite blow my mind calls. I recently asked, what was your Airbnb nightmare story? Here was Adams.
2: So this was when we were actually moving out to Arizona. We actually stopped in Springfield, Missouri.
1: Oh, God.
2: So we get to Springfield fine. There's a couple storms and we get to where the Airbnb is supposed to be. The doors are locked and it looks like somebody hadn't moved out yet.
1: Oh, my God.
2: We called the guy who was owning the Airbnb, and apparently the last person was strung out and overdosed in the place, and we couldn't get the Airbnb because he couldn't get in the place because the person had their stuff in and wasn't leaving.
1: Wait, there was a dead person in there?
2: Yeah.
1: Oh my God, Adam! Oh my God! So what happened? Did you eventually get in? Did they just give you a refund? Is it a crime scene?
2: Airbnb paid for us to go to the Hilton.
1: Whoa! That's sweet.
2: Not exactly the ideal situation, but it's a good ending to a bad situation.
1: Really doesn't get much worse than finding a dead body in your Airbnb. It's Alt AZ.

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10: 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Showers early, then partly sunny. This afternoon's high 95. Mostly cloudy this evening with a chance of storms, low 82. And that's Friday's Valley weather.
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12: 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Loop 202 Santan westbound near McQueen. There's an accident off right. Loop 101 Price Freeway southbound at Elliott. An accident blocking the right lane. Summer's a great time to get a new Toyota. 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

0: It's Izzy. I'm out for the day, but I'm playing back some of my favorite blow my mind calls. One day I asked what you had sold for money. Here's what Justin said.
1: I sold drugs in high school and got arrested for it.
0: What drugs?
1: Pot.
0: Oh, okay. Well, hey, man, back in the day, I mean, that was a big deal.
1: Yeah, well, so I was, like, very popular. I was, like, on the varsity basketball team. You know, I was with the skater crowd, the jock crowd, you know. Good-looking kid, long hair, all this stuff, you know. And I was the drug dealer, too. I even sold to the teachers. And one of the teachers ratted me out, and I got arrested. And right when second period was ringing, the cops were arresting me, so everybody saw me get arrested.
0: No! Was it one of the teachers you sold to that tattled on you?
1: She smelled like weed, right? And so the principal asked where she got it from.
0: Bro. Oh, that sucks. Yeah, because she probably would have lost her job. Man, that's a bummer. Yeah. Oh, dude. So did you get in trouble? Did you go to jail? What happened?
1: No. I just wrote a big old long essay because the supervisor was my neighbor, Buckeye Police Supervisor.
0: Stop it. Wow, you got so lucky.
1: Well, I just treat everybody with respect, right? I don't burn bridges.
0: Sure.
1: So, like, yeah.
0: Yeah, you were like a good drug dealer, like a respectful drug dealer, you know?
1: Respectful.
0: That really does make all the difference. It's Alt AZ 93.3.
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8: 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Showers early, then partly sunny. This afternoon's high 95. Mostly cloudy this evening with a chance of storms, low 82. And that's Friday's Valley weather.
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1: It's Alt AZ. What's up? It's Izzy, and I'm out for the day, but I'm playing back some of my favorite blow my mind calls. I once asked, what's the worst piece of advice you've ever gotten? Here was Tiffany's call.
2: Someone once told me that if you wanted to have a silent fart, like next to like your significant other or something, that all you had to do was, you know, kind of slowly grab each cheek and kind of like open up a little airway for it.
1: Yeah, pull them apart, right? Does that not work?
2: Exactly. It does. No. It really does. Honestly, it was good advice until like I started trusting it a little too much. It only ran into a problem where I just had a really bad tummy ache one day, and it just happened to lead to...
1: Wait! Hold on! Wait! Solids came out? Liquids came out!
2: Right.
1: Tiffany, you trusted a fart that you shouldn't have trusted!
2: I did.
1: No! And you just opened up the airway? Oh my god! Oh, that is awful! Are you guys still together? That's love right there. That's the test. That's the ultimate test. Oh my god. It's Alt AZ 93.3.

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1: The 9 a.m. code word is glass. G-L-A-S-S. 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
1: It's AltAZ. Izzy here. I am out for the day, but I'm playing back some of my favorite blow my mind calls. I once asked, what's your UFO experience? Have you ever seen one? Here was Stephanie's call.
2: Okay, so I'm going to take you way back in the day.
1: Okay.
2: You know, like, I'm 7 years old.
3: Wow.
2: I live out in the middle of, like, the wooded area. So I'm sleeping one night. And my door or my window looked out and towards like where the woods were. So I'm sleeping and all of a sudden there are lights coming in my room. And I'm not talking like the moonlight or anything like that.
1: Yeah.
2: It was like a Ferris wheel light, but in the sky beaming down.
1: What?
2: So weird. And I was like, oh my God, I'm dreaming. This is so weird. And I went out to my window and I looked out the window and I freaked out, of course. And then I woke up the next day and I had 3 puncture marks on my arm.
1: Stephanie!
2: Oh my God. And I still, to this day, I hear weird things at the middle of the night sometimes. And like, I'll see, I know that some people think this is really weird, but I'll see like owls that are constantly following me at night.
1: Oh, dude, anyone that's seen The Fourth Kind, yeah. They know about the owls.
2: And I was in Alaska.
1: Wow! Oh, yes, dude, you should have led Alaska. With that. Oh, my God.
2: Yeah. Yes. So I believe that I was not only abducted at that point, but I have been as well in the past, like, several times.
1: Whoa! Yeah, because I don't think it just happens once and then they leave you alone. Like, I think they kind of, like, get attached to the people that they, you know, abduct and experiment on. Like, I think that you're chosen
2: right.
1: for a reason, so they keep choosing
2: right.
1: you. That story still blows my mind to this day. It's AltAZ.
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23: 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Showers early, then partly sunny. This afternoon's high 95. Mostly cloudy this evening with a chance of storms, low 82. And that's Friday's Valley Weather.
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1: Adam, what's your nightmare Airbnb story?
2: So this was when we were actually moving out to Arizona. We actually stopped in Springfield, Missouri.
1: Oh, God.
2: So we get to Springfield fine. There's a couple storms, and we get to where the Airbnb is supposed to be. The doors are locked, and it looks like somebody hadn't moved out yet.
1: Oh, my God.
2: We called the guy who was owning the Airbnb, and apparently the last person was strung out and overdosed in the place, and we couldn't get there.

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1: Wait, there was a dead person in there?
0: Yeah.
1: Oh my God, Adam! Oh my God! So what happened? Did you eventually get in? Did they just give you a refund? Is it a crime scene?
0: Airbnb paid for us to go to the Hilton.
2: Whoa! That's sweet.
0: Not exactly the ideal situation, but it's a good ending to a bad situation.
1: Really doesn't get much worse than finding a dead body in your Airbnb. Alt.

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13: 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Showers early, then partly sunny. This afternoon's high 95. Mostly cloudy this evening with a chance of storms, low 82. And that's Friday's Valley weather.
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1: I'm talking with Alicia. What have you pretended to like for a significant other?
2: My boyfriend has me cut his nails like his mom does.
1: What?
2: And I pretend. Yeah. He thinks it's a sign of love. Like, I love him. And it makes me feel like he is my toddler.
1: Yeah.
2: And I pretend it's fine, but I hate it.
1: Oh, my God. Like, toenails and fingernails?
2: Toenails and fingernails.
1: Alicia, that's so weird.
2: I know. I hate it so much.
1: Why don't you say no? Like, go get a manicure, bro. This is weird.
2: Seriously, he's something his mom has always. He's 34.
1: Okay, you're not his mom, though. Like, that's the weird.

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1: All right, your 10 a.m. code word is spice. 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S-P-I-C-E. 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

bring on the rain, especially during the day when I'm awake and I can enjoy it. By the way, it's Mo. Hello and good morning, my cutie patooties. I hope you're having a wonderful Friday. So close to the weekend. Just got a few more hours left, and I'm going to keep you company during that. Got your Gin Blossoms tickets coming up in an hour with admission to the State Fair, mind you. On top of that, going to get you hooked up with tickets to see the Fray with Dashboard Confessional. Starting to mix band names there. Or you can go see Death Cab for Cutie when we play Music Mashup just before one. And I'm going to be out and about today trying to hook up you and your students with a backpack filled with school supplies for the upcoming school year. And so much more. I'll give you those details in 12 minutes. Let's keep it going. Sublime on the Mo Show.

You know, it's not too often I make it over to the West Side, but after work, I'm going to be there for you at Desert Diamond Arena, hanging out for Learner Knows back to school event. This is the last one. So if you want to get you and your student hooked up with a backpack filled with school supplies for the upcoming school year, then come and chill with me. I think it all kicks off at 4, which is exactly when I'm going to be there, until 6 or while supplies last. But if I were you, I would get there early, because the first 550 people in line with their student score a free pair of shoes. On top of the backpack and everything else, and they got plenty of other giveaways. They're getting you registered for some concert tickets coming up here and so much more. 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AltAZ933.com.

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Song that came in second this last week. You got to choose to get a redemption. We got 10 Years, Wasteland, The Ting Tings, That's Not My Name, Newfound Glory, Hit or Miss, or Panic at the Disco. The only difference between Martyrdom and Suicide is the press coverage. 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
1: Melissa Rice, what can I play for you today?
2: It's a song by Bridget Calls Me Baby. I think it's called Slumber Party.
1: Yeah, I can totally put that on for you.
2: Thank you so much.
1: You're welcome. Have a good day, Melissa. Goodbye. All right, and then coming up here in 10 minutes, your next shot at my tickets to go see Gin Blossoms at the Arizona State Fair. We'll do that in 12 minutes.

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0: 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Kills me.

I don't care as you say, bring on all the rain today. I'm loving it. It's Alt-AZ 933. It's Mo. We're about to close out 93 minutes of nonstop alt with some Edge Hill double take. And I'm also looking for caller 10 for your chance to go see Gin Blossoms at the Arizona State Fair coming up in October. 480-712-9393. Good luck. It's Alt-AZ.

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14: 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Showers early, then partly sunny. This afternoon's high 95. Mostly cloudy this evening with a chance of storms, low 82. And that's Friday's Valley weather.
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want to show a little love to Kenny Johnson, picking up my tickets to go see Gin Blossoms in October. Now, there's still plenty of time before we get to the show, so don't worry, we're going to have plenty more tickets as it gets closer. But your opportunities for other tickets later today, Death Cab for Cutie or tickets to go see The Fray, those are coming up just before 1 when we play Music Mashup on The Mo Show.

So you got like maybe like a week and a half left to keep plugging in these code words for your chance to go to Aftershock in Sacramento. Going on October 1st through the 4th. 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I can't wait to go back, honestly. L-A-N-D, land, was that 11 a.m. code word. So you can see bands like My Chemical Romance, Limp Bizkit, Pierce the Veil, A Day to Remember, and this band, it's Sleep Theory. 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

0: This is your captain speaking. As we make our final descent into Sacramento, we're looking at clear skies with a 100% chance of guitar riffs, gusts of pyro, isolated crowd surfers, and heavy distortion moving in from the west.
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15: 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Showers early, then partly sunny, this afternoon's high 95, mostly cloudy this evening with a chance of storms, low 82, and that's Friday's Valley weather.
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the songs that came in second place for your Alt2K this week are trying to get a redemption. One of them is Will It Be Ting Ting's That's Not My Name. It's in the lead right now. 39% of your votes are indicating that. We also got Panic at the Disco right behind them with 38% for The Only Difference Between Martyrdom and Suicide is the press coverage. Behind them, Newfound Glory, Hit or Miss, has 16%, while 10 Years, Wasteland, not even in the running. They got like 7%, so I don't think they're going to catch up in time. But get your votes in when you can. 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

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They're working on it with Amazon, but they're already suffering from setbacks. And this next one is a massive one. We're going to talk about it in Nerdgasm in a few minutes. Hang tight. It's Alt-AZ.

0: This is a bummer. The live adaptation series for the game God of War just suffered a major setback because they have to recast the lead role for Kratos.
1: Wait for me, boy!
0: Now, originally, they had Sons of Anarchy and Odyssey actor Ryan Hurst portraying Kratos, who actually was originally voicing one of the other characters in the game, but he suffered a massive injury while on set that's going to take months for him to heal. Apparently, he tore his bicep to the point where it required surgery, and healing for that takes from 4 to 6 months. And on top of that, having to get back into fighting shape, and who knows how much longer that's going to take. So at this time, they decided to recast his role. And honestly, I have no idea who could play a good Kratos, let alone looks like him. People are already trying to pin Jason Momoa for it, but I really just, if I'm being honest, I think he's going to ruin it, so I hope not. At this point, they're better off getting an unknown actor to come in and take over, but I guess we're going to see.
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4: 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Showers early, then partly sunny, this afternoon's high 95, mostly cloudy this evening with a chance of storms, low 82, and that's Friday's Valley weather.
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Hey, what's up? It's Temper City right there on the Mo Show. It's self-aware. Now, I am so close to putting on these finishing touches for Music Mashup. We're going to kick that off here at 12:55 for your chance to win tickets to Death Cab for Cutie or The Fray with Dashboard Confessional. Both going to be here at the end of this month at Arizona Financial Theater.

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5: 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Showers early, then partly sunny. This afternoon's high 95. Mostly cloudy this evening with a chance of storms. Low 82. And that's Friday's Valley weather.
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0: Nirvana on Arizona's Alternative. 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
0: All right. I have your Death Cab for Cutie tickets or tickets to go see The Fray with Dashboard Confessional up for grabs. They're both coming through at the end of this month at Arizona Financial Theater. And I'm going to hook you up with either of those tickets. You get first choice if you could tell me these three bands and songs.
2: Illuminate the nose.
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0: All right. And a friendly reminder. I am looking for the band name, I'm looking for the song name, and I'm looking for them in the order that I played them. And yes, I'll give you another preview if you ask nicely when you call me. 480-712-9393.

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0: It's Friday, so that means it is your last day to choose your tickets to go see The Fray with Dashboard Confessional or to go see Death Cab for QT. Those are both happening at Arizona Financial Theater at the end of this month. You just have to tell me the three bands and songs in the mashup that I'll play for you here in just a moment. Give me a call, though, to make your guesses. 480-712-9393. Who's this?
1: This is Kayla.
0: Kayla. What tickets are you trying to win?
1: Oh, I think it was you have Death Cab for Cutie.
0: I definitely do have Death Cab for Cutie, but do you have my answers?
1: I believe I do.
0: Okay.
1: Can I hear it one more time, pretty please?
0: Of course. All right, hold on. Here we go.
2: Illuminate the nose. Oh, we don't care about the
0: I don't believe it. All right, Kayla, show me what you got.
1: Well, I want Death Cab for Cutie, and that first one is I Will Follow You Into the Dark by Death Cab. let's see. Young Folks by Peter Bjorn, I think, and John, and then Wonderwall Oasis.
0: Who are you going to take with you to Death Cab for Cutie? Congratulations. I didn't hear who you said you're taking, but I assume someone.
1: We'll figure it out.
0: Okay. We'll say. But for now, I'm going to put you on hold, and I'm going to get you situated with your tickets. But first, I need to get caller 10 hooked up with tickets to go see The Fray with Dashboard Confessional, Arizona Financial Theater, July 27th, 480-712-9393.

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16: 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Showers early, then partly sunny, this afternoon's high 95, mostly cloudy this evening with a chance of storms, low 82, and that's Friday's Valley weather.
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Okay, right after the Mo Show, it's me. It's my show. I'm going to be out at Desert Diamond Arena. I got a race out there right after this so I can meet up with you and my friends at Learner & Row for their annual back-to-school giveaway where they hook up you and your student with a backpack filled with school supplies. And the first 550 people in line score a free pair of shoes for the upcoming school year as well. So a lot of goodies happening. And if you want to get your hands on that, just meet me out there. We're going to be out there from 4 to 6. Okay, if you need details, hit up the events tab, altaz933.com or through your AltAZ apps.

who's missing from this lineup for this Aftershock Music Festival happening October 1st through 4th? I mean, they already got some heavy hitters. My Chemical Romance, Limp Bizkit, Pierce the Veil, Tool, The Offspring, A Day to Remember. But man, I would really love to see System of a Down on this lineup. At some point, I will. But if you would like to go and check out Aftershock, you want your hotel, your airfare, and tickets all 4 days taken care of, we got you. Just trade us a code word. Right now, open up your AltEasy app and plug in the word Loose. Like Knocked Loose, another band I'd love to see again. L-O-O-S-E. Loose is that 1 p.m. code word.

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12: 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Showers early, then partly sunny. This afternoon's high 95. Mostly cloudy this evening with a chance of storms, low 82. And that's Friday's Valley weather.
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It's Mo. Just getting ready to shut down these polls here for your Alt2K Song of the Day. If you haven't voted for one of these songs that lost earlier this week, to get a redemption here in 12 minutes, you got some time, like right after Dominic Fike, Baby Doll. So get on it on our Alt-AZ Instagram stories. And as I mentioned, your winning song plays, you know what? Let's say 12 minutes now. It's Alt-AZ.

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2: Okay, you had most of the morning to get your votes in on which song I should play for your All2K. Granted, all these songs came in second places last week, but I felt like one deserved a redemption, and it was up to you to pick which one. We had 10 Years, Wasteland, The Ting Tings, That's Not My Name, Newfound Glory, Hit or Miss, and Panic at the Disco. The only difference between Martyrdom and Suicide is the press coverage. The fact that I remember all that is wild. But what's even more wild is that song did not end up winning. Usually Panic takes it. But this song actually deals with feeling overlooked and insignificant, which I know I definitely have been there. So we're going to get to it. The Ting Tings, That's Not My Name. Your Alt 2K song of the day.

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10: 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Showers early, then partly sunny. This afternoon's high 95. Mostly cloudy this evening with a chance of storms, low 82. And that's Friday's Valley weather.
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One more time, a repeat of your 2 p.m. code word for you to go to Aftershock. It was cave, C-A-V-E, like man cave or lady cave, whatever you prefer. Coming up, though, let's get into your concert calendar. There's a few shows that went on sale this morning, and I'll let you know what you can get your hands on right after 3 Days Grace on the Mo Show. It's Kill Me Fast. I've

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1: All right, let's talk about some shows that went on sale this morning, starting with Gym Class Heroes, coming to Arizona Financial Theater Friday, September 18th. 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We've also got the Aquabats at Marquee Theater October 9th. And finally, 8123 Fest with The Maine going down January 15th and the 16th. Two nights over at Mesa Amphitheater with tickets, yes, on sale this morning. 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

Well, not for long. I'm actually getting ready to jet out of here. I got to race over to Desert Diamond Arena so I can hang out with you for Lerner and Rowe's annual back to school event, where they're hooking up a bunch of kids with a whole bunch of backpacks filled with school supplies, which is awesome. You can see how grateful these kids are too. They're so excited. Plus with the face painting, the balloon makers, which are great, and the ice cream. I mean, this is just at the last one, and it's definitely going to be at this next one. So I will see you out there from 4 to 6 or while supplies last. If you need the address or anything, extra details are on the events tab at altaz933.com. Other than that, I'm going to leave you with Bad Omens, Dying to Love. Dustin is taking a little day off to go hang out with some fam, but I'll let him talk to you about that in his pre-recorded messages. Other than that, catch you on Monday. You know the drill. Same old time. Same mo. Shoot!

0: This is your captain speaking. As we make our final descent into Sacramento, we're looking at clear skies with a 100% chance of guitar riffs, gusts of pyro, isolated crowd surfers, and heavy distortion moving in from the west.
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10: 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Showers early, then partly sunny. This afternoon's high 95. Mostly cloudy this evening with a chance of storms. Low 82. And that's Friday's Valley weather.
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Bills. I'm Dustin. I'm not actually here today. I'm home hanging out with my sister-in-law and my cousin-in-law. They're in town for the weekend, so I thought I'd take the day off and have some fun. I thought it was going to be a pool weekend, but I'm not sure the weather's going to allow that. But if we end up just getting stormed and rained on all weekend, I think I'll be happy too. But hope you have a great weekend, and thank you for listening to Alt-AZ. I'll have the codes for you every hour this afternoon.

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1: 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He's reaching for the Buffalo wing. Perfect. Hang on, what's this? Oh, he's gone for a can of Pepsi too. Incredible. What a finish. Sensational combination. 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Match days deserve Pepsi. Food deserves Pepsi. Grab a pack of Pepsi Zero Sugar for today's match. It's poetry in motion.
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7: 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Mostly cloudy through the evening, chance of overnight storms, low 82. There's a chance of early rain tomorrow, mostly sunny otherwise, high 98. And that's Friday's Valley weather.
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0: key. 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
2: All right, we're back at it again, and we just kicked off Lerner and Rose back to school event here at Desert Diamond Arena. 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
5: 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Mostly cloudy through the evening, chance of overnight storms, low 82. There's a chance of early rain tomorrow, mostly sunny otherwise, high 98. And that's Friday's Valley weather.
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2: Hey, it's Mo at Lerner and Rose back to school event underway here at Desert Diamond Arena. Oh my gosh, there's so many of you already here. It's so good to see some very familiar faces. But I'm like really happy to see all these smiling faces from all these kids getting hooked up with free backpacks stuffed with essential school supplies for this upcoming school year. Even some of them are already lining up to score their free pair of shoes, which, by the way, the first 550 kids in line receive a free pair of shoes while supplies last. Same thing for the backpacks, too. And while you're waiting around, Lerner and Row are keeping you busy with complimentary ice cream. They've got some Lerner and Row swag, entertainment from face painters and balloon artists. I saw a girl walk up here with a cool little butterfly face. She was awesome. You know, I think I'm going to be next in line as soon as I get off the phone with you guys. But yeah, come on down here, Desert Diamond Arena, for Lerner and Row's back to school event where your kid could walk away with the free backpack stuff with school supplies. We'll see you soon. We're here till 6 or while supplies last.
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5: 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Mostly cloudy through the evening, chance of overnight storms, low 82. There's a chance of early rain tomorrow, mostly sunny otherwise, high 98. And that's Friday's Valley weather.
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Thank you for listening. We appreciate that. And welcome to your weekend. Ow! I actually already started mine early last night. My sister-in-law and cousin-in-law are in town, so hanging out with them right now, probably with a glass of wine nearby, or we're across the street at Grand Avenue Brewery drinking beers and having yummy food. Either way, I'm having a great weekend so far, and I hope you have a wonderful weekend yourself.

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